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We're giving them away all week long. 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

My jaw dropped because I was just looking at the MAC Cosmetics line for the month and noticed that Jaden, Britney Spears' son, he's like 19 now. He is the campaign model for the month. Y'all check him out.

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101.3 The Rhythm of Miami with Jade Alexander's 1K payday. She is hooking it up with money, and all you have to do is listen to us all week long. We're giving away $1,000 five times a day. You have to listen in the morning with Jade Alexander tomorrow and

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0: Back to South Florida for their R&B tour. 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
0: Back to South Florida for their R&B tour. 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One unforgettable night at Hard Rock Stadium. 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

0: Hi, it's Jade Alexander from Hits 97.3, The Rhythm of Miami, teaming up with my friends at EdFed Credit Union to give one lucky student a $1,500 scholarship every month. 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
1: Yeah, that's awesome.
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Jonas Brothers at the Kaseya in October, the Burning Up Tour all over again. 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
0: Back to South Florida for their R&B tour. 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
5: Okay.
4: Okay, hang on, over here. Carlitos is playing. I'd better go to the backyard.
5: Okay.
4: Okay, almost there. And here, Daddy's getting excited watching the final. Better to the basement.
5: I'm still here.
4: Okay, I can hear you perfectly now.
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12: Here's a little gal that I know you're going to really learn to love. She ain't no dumb blonde, though. Her name is Dolly Parton.

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1: Here you come again, working 9 to 5. What a way to make a living.
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0: everyone will remember where they were when they heard the devastating news yesterday of Dolly Parton. I don't care who, what, where you are in life, on the globe. By far, one of the most, if not the most, universally loved celebrities of our time. I have read so many posts and threads and articles and news stories. I have yet to read one bad comment about Miss Dolly, Rebecca Parton.
1: One of the very rare celebrities that you would, just only the best things
0: I
1: ever.
0: Have
1: like,
0: not seen one. Imagine leaving that legacy.
1: She's on TV right now.
0: She's everywhere and right will be. And I can only imagine the outpouring of love today at her home in Pittman Center, Tennessee.
1: Yep.
0: The statue in Nashville of Dolly Parton, her star on the Walk of Fame in Hollywood, and of course, her theme park in Pigeon Forge, Dollywood. Oh, Dolly, Dolly, Dolly. We're hurting, but thank you.
1: Oh, it's the best human ever to exist,
0: I
1: think.
0: I'm convinced she's sitting. Jesus is on the right side of God. Dolly's on the left. Or is it the other? I think she's on the left-hand side.
1: She's up with Carl, and they're just
0: and
1: reminiscing.
0: They are, yes, yes, yes, yes. Oh.

0: Buenos dias. Welcome to the Jade Alexander Show on Hits 97.3, The Rhythm of Miami. A little fact about the queen of country, Dolly Parton.
1: The queen, period, end of story. She's
0: queen,
1: the queen
0: of music,
1: world.
0: Period. She was the fourth of 12 children in a tiny Appalachian cabin, and her family had so little money that the doctor who delivered Dolly was paid with a sack of homemade cornmeal. Have you ever seen that movie, the one of Dolly Parton?
1: I haven't. I'm going to probably this week. My wife, who is like Dolly Parton mega, like she was devastated.
0: You guys are going to watch the two movies? I can't remember the first one.
1: It's
0: going
1: to be Dolly. We're going to probably have a shrine to Dolly.
0: You're probably going to drive up to Dollywood in Tennessee, aren't you?
1: Yeah, she would. She'd be down for that.
0: Anyway, it's a beautiful story of her very, very humble beginnings.
1: It's an insane story.
0: And how she... I saw a lot of myself in her in this movie because she was like the mouthpiece of the classroom, the one that was breaking barriers left and right, the one that was always defending the underdog. It was in her genes. It was a part of who Dolly Parton was.
1: Yes, it was. Yes,
0: we'll
1: it
0: be
1: was.
0: Very, very missed. 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
1: All right, in Broward, 75 Express southbound between Miramar Parkway and Miami Gardens Drive. That area is closed down due to an accident on 75 northbound before Miami Gardens Drive. Two left lanes are blocked, and Miami-Dade is looking good for now. 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

great new place for kids to get together after school if you didn't live down by the falls. I'll explain in the juice. 3 minutes. 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

0: 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We always say yes, yes to savings, yes to you.
1: The terms legend and icon just don't seem like enough to describe Dolly Parton. Sadly, we lost her yesterday at the age of 80. Brief battle with cancer. Her last public appearance wasn't that long ago. It was actually just 2 months ago, June 24th, at the ribbon-cutting ceremony at her new Tennessee travel stop. She actually looked and sounded fantastic, as Dolly has always been known. Here's a little audio of her quick presentation, and it's not your radio. It was the wireless mic that she was wearing. That's not the audio I wanted. I want the audio of Dolly, please.
2: Say thank you for coming. We're very excited about our truck stop, the Tennessee and Travel Stop. I'm sure some of you are wondering why I wanted a truck stop. Well, I couldn't leave it to Beavers.
1: Of course, that was a little dig at Bucky's.
3: Hell yeah,
1: very
3: Dolly.
1: Popular all over the South there. But she sounded and looked really, really good. I mean, just goes to show what a force this woman was. She was battling her health issues, had been for several months, and yet just look how put together this woman was.
3: She is so great. And I will
1: always love you. Long overdue. It didn't make it in time for summer vacation, but who cares? This is South Florida. We're never on time, and it's never not hot. The new aquatic center at the YMCA right by the falls opened this past weekend, and while it is going to be some fun recreation, of course, it's got a zero-depth pool, it's a great place for kids to meet after school. The number one goal for this aquatic center is to teach kids how to swim and prevent drownings. One is one too many, and we've had so many of them this year, just here in South Florida. Mm-hmm. So this project basically aligns with the Zero Drownings Miami-Dade Initiative, which aims to make swimming lessons available no matter what your financial status.
3: And when you
1: is.
3: Say the falls, we all know where that is. But if we, you
1: why don't you tell me where the Falls Shopping Center is?
3: The Falls is
1: where so, is it located?
3: I'll give you directions. So you're gonna take.
1: Is it in Miami-Dade or Broward? See if you were paying attention.
3: Feels like it's a Miami-Dade.
1: It's
3: thing.
1: In Miami-Dade.
3: Which
1: is
3: I knew.
1: North or south of Miami International Airport?
3: Yeah, the Palmetto. And the Turnpike take you there. Both. Get them on both.
1: You are so pitiful.
3: I don't know where that is.
1: Lots of beautiful women have rolled into Miami for the Miss USA pageant that's happening tomorrow. Most of them arrived at the airport with their fancy suitcases. And then, of course, there was Miss Virginia, Justice Kelly. She did show up with a suitcase, but she also showed up with garbage bags as luggage.
3: That's awesome. That's very Virginia.
1: But do you know why?
3: Because it's the easiest way to travel.
1: Nope. No? You're going to feel so bad when I explain why she did this. Why don't you sit down and be quiet?
3: Crap!
1: It was her way of showcasing, basically making a statement for foster kids who, when they go from home to home, unfortunately don't have suitcases and all they have are trash bags, and that they deserve dignity when they move to a new home. Is there something you would like to add to your comment?
3: I'm sorry.
1: You need to sit down.
3: That's how I used to take things from A to B was a trash bag.
1: That's just because you were lazy.
3: That's because it was. Mm-hmm. That is true.
1: This is a whole other initiative. I would appreciate it if in the future when I am in the juice,
3: for sure.
1: You just shut up.
3: I'm going to sit this way. I'm going to go home.
1: I think that's a good idea. And meantime, I'm going to, of course, in today's jam, little tribute to Miss Dolly Parton herself. That is The Juice on The Jade Alexander Show. The Jam in about 8.5 minutes. 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
3: Okay, Miami-Dade on 95 southbound before Northwest 103rd Street. We have an accident blocking a left lane on Homestead on the Turnpike northbound between Campbell Drive and Speedway Boulevard. Heavy stop-and-go traffic. 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That's traffic on the Jade Alexander Show. 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
1: Because when I was doing the 9 to 5, I would, on the set when I was writing the song, just to get the rhythm when I wasn't close to my guitar, I would do working 9 to 5, what a way to make a living, barely. So it worked out good. So now I've become famous for these nails. 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

0: and Mother Nature both have an incredible sense of humor. This is 100% coincidence. The next tropical storm that develops in the Atlantic.
1: Shut up.
0: Will be named Dolly.
1: Shut up.
0: Not even kidding. This was not in her honor. This was already in the lineup.
1: Yeah, they released the names.
0: Yes.
1: Predetermined, like a year
0: ago. Before hurricane season. Dolly.
1: That's insane.
0: The next tropical storm will be Dolly.
1: That's crazy. That feels, and hopefully, Dolly, be good to us. I know you will be up there.
0: We don't mind that you show off, but just be gentle. Be gentle. Yeah, big loss yesterday for all of us. Hopefully, a big win for you in the $1,000 minute to win it that we've got at 7:30. It's South Florida's favorite radio game. 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It's your opportunity, A, to show off your trivia skills, B, get on the radio, and C, win $1,000 because you're brilliant. 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We are hooking you up. Buenos dias. 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
2: All right, Miami-Dade, 95 southbound before Northwest 103rd Street. We have an accident blocking two left lanes. Stop-and-go traffic is backed up to the Palmetto in the express lanes. 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

0: A little preview of what South Florida's favorite radio game, Minute to Win It, looks like here on the Jade Alexander Show every morning at 7:30. Basically, we put your trivia skills to the test, all in the name of winning $1,000 from our friends at Lowercase Law, home of the lowest legal fees in the industry. And in honor of Miss Dolly, today, I'm going to put you, just Ben, to the test with some Dolly questions. Working 9 to 5, what a way to make a living. I'm going to ask you 5 questions in 30 seconds, as we do, just to give the new members of the Hits 97.3 family, you're just tuning in, you don't know what this is about. I'm going to give
1: preview.
0: You this is kind of like a little sample.
1: Little sample.
0: Right. I want you to keep in mind that Ben takes a little longer than he's supposed to.
1: That's not true.
0: And we're supposed to give him a pass. He Jade calls himself a trivia god.
1: I am that.
0: Which he is not.
1: Yes, I am.
0: And I think you're going to do really well on this one,
1: okay,
0: though.
1: Okay,
0: because you know a lot about Dolly.
1: I love Dolly. We love
0: Dolly.
1: Okay,
0: here
1: we go.
0: I'm going to ask you 5 questions. No, not yet. Yeah. Not yet. Hold on. Hold on.
2: I was too excited.
0: Okay, let me get my clock ready. We are really not giving a good example of what minute. We're usually a lot more organized.
1: This is not
0: than
1: normally
0: this.
1: How it is. Yes, this is a sample, but this is it.
0: Okay, shut up.
1: Okay.
0: 3, 2, 1. Dolly Parton moved to which U.S. city the day after she graduated from high school?
1: Nashville.
0: What was Dolly Parton's husband's name?
1: Carl. Oh my God, I was wrong.
0: Dolly Parton was not a texter on a phone. What mode of communication did she prefer?
1: I feel like she wrote letters. I feel like she was a letterer.
0: What was the first movie Dolly starred in?
1: Oh, crap. The one
0: is that your answer? Because I can only accept your first
1: Yeah,
0: answer.
1: Oh, crap is my answer. I don't remember.
0: True or false, in high school, Dolly was voted least likely to succeed.
1: Yeah, right, dude. Oh, actually, maybe. Because it's a
0: okay, we're at 40 seconds.
1: It's a story
0: and
1: of a hero.
0: You're not
1: expect
0: playing the
1: Dolly
0: game
1: to be this way, but
0: okay.
1: She was.
0: You are correct. She moved to Nashville the day after she graduated from high school, pursuing that dream. Where's your ding?
2: Oh, my ding.
0: Oh, my God. You... This is such a poor example of how this game goes.
1: I am mourning,
0: right,
1: okay? What do you want from me?
0: His name was Carl Dean, yes. Dolly Parton did not like to text. She said that she refused to fall into that world. Her favorite mode of communication? I have never loved her more than I do right now. Faxing.
1: Faxing is
0: she was
1: crazy.
0: Like, fax me, I'll call you back.
1: Fax me.
0: First movie that she starred in was 9 to 5.
1: Oh, I never saw that
0: very
1: movie.
0: First movie.
1: I've never seen that
0: and
1: movie.
0: In high school, indeed, she was voted least likely to succeed.
1: I knew it. Yeah, because you can't.
0: It's usually the reverse, right?
1: Yeah.
0: All right, we are going to play with Marjorie Irondo, the real deal. Do you think you can collect yourself to play $1,000 Minute to Win It correctly without all these mistakes?
1: Again, we're mourning the loss of the late, great Queen Dolly, so that's
0: let's
1: why this is
0: let's play in about five and a half minutes, please. Dear Lord, help me. It's the Jade Alexander Show on Hits 97.3, The Rhythm of Miami. Buenos dias.

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1: Marjorie Airando of 33309. It's your two favorite people on the dial.
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1: 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Jade Alexander, Jess Ben from Hits 97.3. 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
2: All right, let's do it.
1: It's brought to you by Lowercase Law, by the way. Marjorie, you've got 60 seconds to answer 10 questions. If you don't know an answer, you can say pass. We'll come back if there's time left on the clock. We can only accept your first answer. You get them all right, you win the $1,000. What city are you representing?
2: Fort Lauderdale.
1: Fort Lauderdale. All right, are you ready to go? Because we've got the 10 questions.
2: I'm ready.
1: 3, 2, 1.
3: How many degrees are in a right angle?
2: 90.
3: What is the process of a caterpillar becoming a butterfly called?
2: Metamorphosis.
3: What is the closest star to Earth?
2: Pass.
3: What is the capital of Greece?
2: Athena.
3: How many minutes are in 3 hours?
2: 180.
3: What is the largest country in the world by land area?
2: Pass.
3: What U.S. state has the most active volcanoes, Alaska or Hawaii?
2: Alaska.
3: What vitamin do we naturally produce from sunlight?
2: D.
3: What is the largest living bird in the world?
2: I would say, pass.
3: How many zeros in a million? Damn, Marjorie, on fire. You threw me for a loop. I think we started going Spanish a little bit, and then Jade had to, like, give me the
1: nod. I nodded my head, and I said, okay. The answer is correct. Okay. Move on.
3: It was very, but either way, it doesn't matter. You did so good.
1: Yep.
3: I was just trying to get that 10th question squeaked out there at the end, and out of those 10, we got, I don't know how to count.
1: You can't count.
3: Six, correct.
1: So more than half.
3: More than half, but.
1: Yay!
2: Back to the other ones?
3: Yes, let's go back to the other ones. The closest star to Earth.
2: Polaris?
3: No, it's the sun.
1: Ben hates the fact that nobody in South Florida knows our solar system.
3: Including Jade. Jade said Venus, which is a planet! Sorry.
2: Can you say the largest
3: World
2: country?
3: Say again?
1: The world's
3: largest country by land area is Russia.
2: Russia. Oh, okay.
1: And there were a couple more, no?
3: Yeah, the world's largest living bird is the ostrich.
2: Oh.
3: And you didn't have time. Maybe you know it. How many zeros are in a billion?
2: I don't know that one.
3: That'd be nine. Nine
1: That's
3: zeros.
1: Because none of us have ever seen a million, let alone $1 billion.
3: No kidding. That'd be nine, though.
1: Marjorie Mitesoro, you did very, very well. I hope that you will consider signing up again, and you can keep trying until you win that money, baby girl.
2: Definitely. My daughter watches your show. We listen to it every morning. She would have been so happy to know that you guys call me.
1: What's your daughter's name?
2: Victoria.
1: Would you tell Victoria that I give her a big old delicious sloppy Cuban kiss on her cheek? And Ben, well, he just waves because he's from Virginia and he's a white guy that's not very expressive.
3: And I just want everybody in South Florida to look up the names Galileo, Copernicus, maybe Neil deGrasse Tyson. He's a guide right now.
1: I don't even know what any of that
3: means. Those are people who are astronomers who know about outer space and can tell you a thing or two. And I don't understand why nobody down here knows.
1: Okay. All right. Let's say goodbye to Marjorie. Goodbye, Marjorie.
3: Bye.
2: Thank you for calling.
1: Bye, okay, mi amor.
3: Bye. I love you.
2: Bye.
1: It didn't make it in time for summer vacay, but the kids can still enjoy it. The Juice, 3 minutes away on Hits 97.3.

0: Jade's Juice on Hits 97.3, The Rhythm of Miami. Sponsored by Brayman Honda. We always say yes, yes to savings, yes to you.
1: We keep getting phone calls this morning. Folks just checking in, saying hello, what have you. And the first question is, how you guys doing? Well, we're mourning with the rest of the world. We seriously thought Dolly was going, she was going to be eternal. She was going to live forever. Unfortunately, after a brief battle with cancer, we lost the queen of country, the matriarch of music, at the age of 80. She went into the hospital on Friday for autoimmune and kidney problems, which is what she's been explaining throughout her health crisis. I think we all know that she knew there was something more and was just being private about it. And I respect that about this woman. But back to the fact that we just thought that she was going to be around forever. When she was asked, well, let's go ahead and play the soundbite because I think it's pretty self-contained.
2: Well, a lot of people ask me, you know, what I want people to say about me 100 years from now. I want them to say, golly, she looks good for her age.
1: Dolly ever had a day that she didn't look buttoned up and beautiful. 2 months ago, her last public appearance, and she was in the middle of this crisis, and she looked amazing.
3: Beautiful, as always.
1: We love you, Dolly. All right, long overdue. Unfortunately, it didn't make it in time for the kids during their summer break, but it's finally here. The new aquatic center at the YMCA, of course, that's catty corner from the Falls Shopping Center down south. It opened up this past weekend, and yes, it's going to be it's an epicenter for kids to go and have fun after school, but the number one priority is spreading the word about preventing drownings. We have had one too many here in South Florida just this year alone. So this project aligns itself with the Zero Drownings Miami-Dade Initiative. Basically, it aims to make swimming lessons available to all children. And this one's for you, Ben, Mr. Virginia.
3: For me?
1: Lots of beautiful women have rolled into South Florida for the pageant that's happening tomorrow. Today's Wednesday,
3: what,
1: right?
3: Miss America?
1: Miss USA pageant.
3: Miss USA?
1: It's happening
3: here?
1: Tomorrow, yes. And a lot of these beautiful ladies, of course, arrive at the airport and they've got their, I don't know, Gloria Vanderbilt, Gucci, whatever the fancy suitcases are. I don't know, mine are from Ross. But anyway, Miss Virginia Justice Kelly showed up with garbage bags as luggage. And it wasn't because perhaps she doesn't own any fancy luggage. It's she's making a statement for foster children who deserve dignity when they move to a new home. Justice is turning the mission into more than just a crown. It's almost like a crowdfunding for a fantastic cause.
3: That's a
1: great message. And I mean, they don't even need to put her up on the stage and say, well, you know, what is your mission in life? She demonstrates that she's walking.
3: Just give
1: her
3: the
1: crown.
3: By
1: the way, she is also and has been a foster parent along with her husband of many years. So kudos to her. Clearly, she's my favorite right now.
3: Yeah, Virginia. Go Virginia, baby. Yes. And you know what else came from Virginia?
1: What else came from Virginia?
3: This guy right here. Me and Miss Virginia.
1: Oh, I thought you were going to play your favorite song.
3: Oh, yes.
1: Do you have it? Are you ready? You have been completely disorganized this morning.
3: I'll tell you why.
1: You need some sleep.
3: Yesterday when we got the news of our
1: you haven't been the same.
3: I haven't been the same.
1: All right, well, let's dedicate this one to you.
3: Okay, here we go. And
1: there we go. Take me home. Here we go. And that is the Juice on the Jade Alexander Show. 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
3: In Miami-Dade, 95 southbound at Northwest 103rd Street, we have an accident blocking the right shoulder. Broward in the clear. 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Staples, that was easy. That's traffic on the Jade Alexander Show. 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

0: 866-227-9730, the car line hotline. We want to hear from you on your way to school. Who's this?
1: Hi, it's Rebecca, Rose, and Reese in Plantation, and we just want to say hello and good morning.
2: Hello and good morning!
0: Did everybody have breakfast?
1: Yes.
0: Oh, somebody's super excited. Are you guys ready for the day? Are you ready to make great grades and new friends?
3: How old are the kiddos in the car?
1: Reese is 7 and Rose is 3, going on 13.
3: Reese, Rose, strong message. Don't do drugs.
0: Okay,
3: don't join a gang.
0: My God, they are under the age of 10.
3: It's never too early.
0: Stop. Oh, my God.
3: Don't join a gang,
0: Rebecca,
3: at school.
0: Thank you so much. I appreciate...
3: Yes.
0: Now you got them all riled up.
3: And when you go to lunch, make sure you hit the biggest person in the face with a...
0: Oh,
3: no, that's prison. That's prison.
0: Is,
3: that's a prison rule. Sorry, never mind. I'm mixing up my rules.
0: This is not how the car line hotline works,
3: I thought we were
0: Ben.
3: Supposed to tell
0: These
3: good
0: are
3: advice.
0: Kids in the
1: we
0: car. We're supposed to set an example.
3: We're giving them strong life advice, Jade.
0: Sit down.
3: Okay.
0: Be quiet.
1: We love you guys. We laugh all the time with you guys, and we listen to you guys every morning. So thank you so much.
0: And that's what we do. We live to serve. And if putting a smile on your face and our hokey entertainment does that, well, then thank you. Or should I say, you're welcome.
1: Thank you guys so much. Have a great day.
0: You too, sweetheart. You guys be good, okay?
1: Okay.
0: Bye.
3: Okay, bye. Fell down a hole.
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0: Hi, good morning, and welcome to the Jade Alexander Show.
1: Good morning. Is this Jade?
0: Yes, it most certainly is. Who's behind this beautiful voice?
1: This is Bernie. My grandson, Tyler, is such a fan of yours. He called you guys the Jabi Show, the Jade and Bernie, Jade and Ben. And he asked me to call guys and wish you a wonderful Wednesday. That's all. You don't want anything.
0: This is your grandson?
1: My grandson, Tyler, who's 8, goes to Dolphin Bay, Miramar. And he asked me to call Jade and wish her a happy Wednesday. That's it.
0: Is he with you now, or are you just the messenger?
1: No, I'm a messenger.
0: Granddad Bernie is the messenger.
2: We love you, Bernie.
0: Now, Tyler lives in Miramar, you said?
1: No, we live in Pembroke Pines, but he goes to school in Miramar.
0: Would you please tell that beautiful grandson of yours that I cannot thank or love him more for such a sweet... I mean, this kid should be concentrating on recess, on lunchtime, on his favorite subject at school. And what he did instead was say, hey, abuelito, can you do me a favor? Will you call Jade Alexander and tell her that I want to say hello, but I can't because I'm in school? I mean, you are raising him right.
1: I'm trying. And by the way, this morning is 60 seconds. He had 8 questions right.
0: And he's 8 years old. Yes. Oh, my gosh. You definitely are raising this boy right.
1: You're doing the best you can, don't you?
0: Bernie, keep doing what you do. Keep rocking. And thank you from the bottom of my soul for listening to the Jade Alexander Show, putting up with Just Ben, and just being a part of the Hits 97.3 family.
1: Thank you for giving us positive energy every morning on our way to school.
2: And
1: thank
2: Bernie,
1: you so much.
0: Okay, here
2: also,
0: it comes. Here it comes.
2: Tell Tyler, Uncle Just Ben says, stay away from cigarettes.
0: Okay,

0: listen, this unless, is the second time that you give advice to a child that doesn't even have that on their radar.
1: I'm just saying.
0: Goodbye, Ben.
2: Okay, goodbye, Bernie.
0: We love you, Tyler. Have a beautiful day, honey.
3: You too. Bye.
0: Bye. 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
1: 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In Broward, Pompano on the Turnpike northbound at Sample Road, we have an accident blocking the left lane. Miami-Dade looking A-OK. 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Change wisely. That's traffic on the Jade Alexander Show. 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

0: good morning and welcome to the Jade Alexander Show. How can we be of service?
1: How are you guys doing today?
0: We are a little sad, obviously. The world is mourning the loss of Dolly Parton. How are you doing?
1: I'm good. You know, it is sad news. She's a legend, you know.
0: And a force that will never be duplicated. Who is this and where do you live, baby?
1: My name's Crystal. I'm calling from Miami Springs.
0: Crystal, the Springs. Love that area. What can we do for you, honey?
1: I just wanted to show some love. Hope you guys have a great day.
2: Shut up, Crystal.
0: Shut she's up, related to Dolly. She's spreading kindness and sprinkling the confetti. You are an angel, and we thank you for that. Imagine that, calling for nothing. Doesn't want anything from us, isn't looking to win anything, just wants to hug us. Crystal, I love you.
1: You guys have a beautiful day.
0: Mwah, bye, mi amor. Bye. And now let's get ready for Ticket Tag. R&B tour coming to town in December. Usher, Chris Brown, 8:30, hits 97.3. They say

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0: good morning and welcome to the Jade Alexander Show. Is this your first shot at playing Ticket Tag?
1: Yes, it is.
0: Let's start off with your name and where you live.
1: I'm Briette from Kendall.
2: Sorry. Gosh, that was too
0: You know
2: loud.
0: What? It's almost like a knee-jerk reaction with you. As soon as you hear Kendall, you just get stupid.
2: Literally. Like when your doctor hits your knee and it kicks up, somebody says, Kendall, I scream.
0: My love, repeat your first name for me one more time.
1: Briette,
0: my love. Chris Brown or Usher? Who's your favorite?
1: Usher, for sure.
0: Yeah. Don't worry. We won't tell Chris that. If he were to pull you up on the stage and do what Usher does.
1: My husband would probably not be happy.
0: So he's not your plus one is what I'm hearing. If you win these tickets, give me the name in the city of yesterday afternoon's winner.
1: Julissa from Hialeah.
0: Tell your husband you're going to find another date. You're going to the show.
2: Don't you just stay off TikTok or Instagram for a few weeks after the show?
0: Yeah, because you're going to tag us on that night, and we don't want your husband, of course, to see it. No, seriously, who are you taking with you?
1: I'm taking my best friend. There's no other option.
0: Okay, there you go. Good girl.
2: Two ladies getting freaky deaky at the Usher Chris
0: Nobody
2: Brown.
0: Nobody said they were getting freaky.
2: You
0: They're
2: know
0: gonna
2: they
0: enjoy
2: are.
0: The
2: you
0: show.
2: Know Briette's getting freaky. You know Briette's getting
0: Say your name and city one more time because it's all about Ticket Tag. This afternoon, Martika's caller number 9 is going to have to give them your information, which is?
1: Briette from Kendall.
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0: Jade's Juice on Hits 97.3, The Rhythm of Miami. Sponsored by Brayman Honda. We always say yes, yes to savings, yes to you.
1: This is a song I like to end my show with, and it says the perfect thing to you.

0: your way.
1: Such a sad day. Not just for the music world, but for Dolly Parton fans all over. I can only imagine that today, her star on the Hollywood Walk of Fame, her statue in Nashville, and of course, Dollywood, the theme park in her old hometown, are going to be flooded with flowers and cards and candles and all that good stuff. A little unexpected, even for her family. She had been struggling for a little bit this year, canceling shows, probably pretty heartbroken after the loss of her husband. When people spend so many years together.
2: They were together forever.
1: And we thought Dolly Parton was going to be around forever.
2: Sure,
1: but sadly, at the age of 80, she succumbed to a brief battle with cancer. We will miss you, Dolly. What a legacy to leave behind, especially a song like that. All right, let's pivot over to Katie Sagal, of course, Sons of Anarchy, Eight Simple Rules, and probably where it all started and what you remember her for most, Married with Children.
3: No. Believe me, I am really good at, what do you call that stuff?
4: Housework.
3: That's it.
1: She celebrated the big 4-0, and it wasn't her birthday.
2: She's
1: 72. Uh-huh. It was 40 years of continuous sobriety. And that is so worth celebrating.
2: Yeah.
1: She says that she started medicating herself when she was like relatively young. She was a teenager with substances and adult beverages. She couldn't deal with life's challenges, including losing her parents. She herself had a serious health issue. She didn't want to deal with it, so she escaped 40 years ago. She said, I've had enough. She celebrated with her family. Her son also kind of was in that little rabbit hole and watched his mom get better and said, if she can do it, I can do it. So
2: awesome.
1: A shining example. Way to go, Katie Sagal. Bacteria cafeteria. That is what your keyboard will become if you are like me. I'm guilty.
2: What?
1: You type on your keyboard while you're eating.
2: Oh, Jade uses it as a plate.
1: Not just
2: eats in front of it. She uses it as an actual plate.
1: I take a bite of my sandwich and then I type away, and then I grab some chips and I type away. And apparently, your keyboard, as is the case with remote controls, they already have enough bacteria on them. But the saliva from your fingers, when it mixes with food, it turns your keyboard into a bacteria cafeteria. For the record, I wipe my keyboard down every single day.
2: You got
1: with
2: some barbecue sauce on the control
1: wipe,
2: key there.
1: Just so that you're aware, which is basically why I can't see the letters on my keyboard anymore, because I'm so clean about it. That is the juice. Of course, today's jam is going to be all about Dolly. Give me 9 minutes. 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
0: Love.

0: Bronx.
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2: Yo, what's up, y'all? This is Usher.
3: 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One unforgettable night at Hard Rock Stadium. And now, due to overwhelming demand, they've added a second show December 6th.
1: Come see me.
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8: Starting in Broward, Pompano Beach on the turnpike northbound at Sample Road, we have an accident blocking a left lane. Miami-Dade, Golden Glades, 95 northbound at Northwest 151st Street. An accident has the left lane blocked as well. 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
1: Well, good morning and welcome to the Jade Alexander Show. How can we be of service to you?
2: Well, first of all, good morning.
1: Good morning. Somebody's definitely had her cafecito, her café con leche, her cortadito, and maybe even an American coffee with cream.
2: More like pumpkin upon pumpkin.
1: Wait, you're doing the pumpkin spice latte already?
2: Yeah, iced
3: pumpkin.
1: So you were first in line yesterday when it kicked off, right? Was it yesterday? I can't even remember.
2: I don't remember, but it was like...
1: What's in that pumpkin spice latte you're drinking there, girl?
3: Yeah, what's that cream? What's that cream actually made out of?
1: Who is this? Where do you live?
2: I live in Miami.
1: And your name is?
2: Michael.
1: Michael, what can we do for you, baby?
2: Well, basically, I want to do is dedicate the song to all the 9 to 5 people. 9 to 5 by Dolly Parton.
1: You know what? Today's jam dedicated to none other than the beautiful Dolly Parton. So I will allow you to step in and dedicate it 8:50 every morning. Jade's Jam today. It's all about Miss Dolly.
2: Nice.
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3: Let's get caller number 9 to that Jonas Brothers concert, October the 5th, Kaseya Center. The Burning Up Tour all over again. 866-227-9730. You know the drill. Good luck.

0: good morning and welcome to the Jade Alexander Show. May we have your name and what city you live in?
1: Hi, my name is Isabella from Kendall.
0: Isabella.
2: You guys are showing
0: Isabella,
2: up today.
0: How long have you hung out on the Jade Alexander Show? That's my first question.
1: A long time.
0: Okay, so you realize the fact that you have given Kendall as your place of residence has just given Ben the hives, right? You do realize that.
1: Yeah.
0: Right. You also realize that I could not love you more because we're neighbors. I'm a Kendall girl myself.
1: Oh, really?
0: Yes.
2: And I just find it funny. You guys are a neighbor. You guys might actually know each other.
0: Here's the drill.

0: Isabella, he's under the impression that I have pivoted the station broadcast tower towards the Kendall area so that only Kendall people can win, because so many Kendall people call win. But the reason is because there's a lot of people that live in Kendall and a lot of people that live in Kendall that listen to the Jade Alexander show and Hits 97.3. So there is no conspiracy. There's nothing to judge here.
1: A lot of people connected to Jade Alexander.
0: She doesn't care about any of this. How was
1: your cult meeting this past week at the Kendall YMCA?
0: Isabella, you're going to go see the Jonas Brothers.
2: Oh, my God. Stop. Thank you so much.
0: It pays to live in Kendall.
1: It sure does. She pays out, doesn't she? You Kendall cult.
0: Did that check clear, Isabella?
2: Thank you so much.
0: You are so welcome, my sweet girl. Where do you go for the best music prizes and morning show, mommy?
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4: All right, starting in Broward, Pompano Beach on 95 northbound. The off-ramp to Sample Road is closed down due to an accident. In Miami-Dade, Golden Glades, 95 northbound at Northwest 151st Street, and an accident has two left lanes blocked. Traffic's backed up to Northwest 79th Street. 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

0: Our 80-year-old bundle of sparkle and joy left us yesterday. Dolly Parton reunited with her husband, Carl Dean, and her parents. And you've probably been hearing a lot about her imagination library. And maybe you're not familiar with this program that she started 31 years ago. And she was inspired by her father, who could not read and write. So Dolly started her imagination library back in 95. For kids just within her home county of Sevierville, Tennessee. Today, Imagination Library is across 5 countries, and it gifts millions of free books each month to children all over the world from birth to the age of 5. Of course, this is done through funding shared by Dolly Parton and local community partners. And as a reader myself, I remember being a kid in elementary school. I've shared this story with Ben several times. After school, most of the kids would go to the playground and they were hanging off monkey bars and on the swings and what have you. And I would just sit in my grandmother's oversized chair with the 3 books that I had checked out from the library that week and just read, because it was so soothing. It was so entertaining to me. And they thought something was wrong with me. Oh, that girl, that's a separate subject.
1: That's a different
0: thing about reading right now.
1: There's definitely something wrong
0: with you. Anyway, so I can understand not just the inability to read or write because you don't have access to books, but if you enjoy the hobby, you know, and each book costs 7, 8, 10, 12 bucks, this is a beautiful, beautiful foundation.
1: Love it.
0: And we are going to put the link on the Jade Alexander Show at hits973.com in case you would like to donate or know a little bit more about Imagination Library, one of many, many movements and projects that the wonderful Dolly Rebecca Parton leaves behind.
1: She gave so much. Like,
0: she really did.
1: Like, organizations, like, money,
0: I mean,
1: to everything.
0: And singer, and songwriter, actress, philanthropist, author, playwright. So many hats that she wore. And it really is, it's a loss felt by everybody. It doesn't matter whether you were a country music fan or not. Listen, we're the rhythm of Miami. We're all about the dance music and the throwbacks, and we don't really play country music.
1: No.
0: Unless you want to throw Shaboozy in there.
1: I totally forgot, too. She also, like, donated so much money towards research during COVID.
0: Yes, she did.
1: She basically gave
0: $1 million.
1: Yeah.
0: For the one of the vaccines that they were researching at Vanderbilt, right there in Nashville, where she lives. So, again, Imagination Library for those of us who are readers and for those who would like the chance to read. The info at the Jade Alexander blog at hits973.com. Got the juice? Oh, wait, no. First $1,000 minute to win it at 9:30, and then the juice at 9:40. We're really busy around here.

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1: Marjorie Irando of 33309. It's your two favorite people on the dial.
2: Oh, I've been waiting for this call.
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1: 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Jade Alexander, Jess Ben from Hits 97.3. 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And it's time to play
3: $1,000 Minute to Win It.
2: All right, let's do it.
1: It's brought to you by Lowercase Law, by the way. Marjorie, you've got 60 seconds to answer 10 questions. If you don't know an answer, you can say pass. We'll come back if there's time left on the clock. We can only accept your first answer. You get them all right. You win the $1,000. What city are you representing?
2: Fort Lauderdale, Florida.
1: Fort Lauderdale. All right. Are you ready to go? Because we've got the 10 questions.
2: I'm ready.
1: 3, 2, 1.
3: How many degrees are in a right angle?
2: 90.
3: What is the process of a caterpillar becoming a butterfly called?
2: Metamorphosis.
3: What is the closest star to Earth?
2: Pass.
3: What is the capital of Greece?
2: Athena.
3: How many minutes are in 3 hours?
2: 180.
3: What is the largest country in the world by land area?
2: Pass.
3: What U.S. state has the most active volcanoes, Alaska or Hawaii?
4: Hawaii.
2: Alaska.
3: What vitamin do we naturally produce from sunlight?
2: D.
3: What is the largest living bird in the world?
2: I would say, pass.
3: How many zeros are in a million? Damn, Marjorie, on fire. You threw me for a loop. I think we started going Spanish a little bit, and then Jade had to, like, give me the
1: That's
3: nod.
1: Why That's why I nodded my head, and I said, the answer is correct.
3: Okay.
1: Move on.
3: It was very, but either way, it doesn't matter. You did so good.
1: Yep.
3: I was just trying to get that 10th question squeaked out there at the end, and out of those 10, we got... I don't know how to count.
1: You
3: six.
1: Can't count.
3: Six, correct.
1: So more than half.
3: More than half, but...
1: Yay!
2: Back to the other ones?
3: Yes, let's go back to the other ones. The closest star to Earth...
2: Polaris?
3: No, it's the sun.
2: Sorry.
1: Ben hates the fact that nobody in South Florida knows our solar system.
3: Including Jade. Jade said right, Venus, which is a planet! Sorry.
2: Say the largest country.
3: Say again.
1: The world's largest
3: country by land area is Russia.
2: Russia. Oh, okay.
1: And there were a couple more, no?
3: Yeah. The world's largest living bird is the ostrich.
2: Oh.
3: And you didn't have time. Maybe you know it. How many zeros are in a billion?
2: I don't know that one.
3: That'd be nine. Nine.
1: That's
3: zeros.
1: Because none of us have ever seen a million, let alone $1 billion.
3: I know, no kidding. That'll be nine, though.
1: Marjorie Mitesoro, you did very, very well. I hope that you will consider signing up again, and you can keep trying until you win that money, baby girl.
2: Definitely. My daughter watches your show. She will listen to it every morning. She would have been so happy to know that you guys call me.
1: What's your daughter's name?
2: Victoria.
1: Would you tell Victoria that I give her a big old delicious sloppy Cuban kiss on her cheek? And Ben, well, he just waves because he's from Virginia and he's a white guy that's not very expressive.
3: And I just want everybody in South Florida to look up the names Galileo, Copernicus, maybe Neil deGrasse Tyson. He's a guide right now.
1: I don't even know what any of that
3: means. Those are people who are astronomers who know about outer space and can tell you a thing or two. And I don't understand why nobody down here knows.
1: Okay. All right. Let's say goodbye to Marjorie. Goodbye, Marjorie.
3: Bye.
2: Thank you for calling.
1: Bye, okay. Mi amor.

0: 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Sponsored by Brayman Honda. We always say yes, yes to savings, yes to you.
1: Hi, it's Jade Alexander from Hits 97.3, The Rhythm of Miami. Teaming up
2: with it's Jade, time the for the juice, and you hit the wrong button. And this daily occurrence of you not able to do your job correctly is eventually going to catch up with you.
3: Yeah.
2: Okay, now let's reset. Let's reset.
3: Jade's Juice, Brayman Honda.
2: Okay, now let's play the audio that I need to start the juice.
4: No. Believe me, I am really good at, what do you call that stuff?
5: Housework.
4: That's it.
2: Katie Sagal, of course, from Sons of Anarchy, Eight Simple Rules. That's, of course, Married with Children. Celebrated the big 4-0, not her birthday. She is 72. It was celebrating 40 years of sobriety, and that is something so definitely worth celebrating. She has been medicating herself, or was medicating herself, the first 30 years of her life because she didn't know how to deal with life's challenges. That included losing her parents. She had a serious health issue, and she basically just masked everything with the usual, drugs and alcohol. And she's been 40 years cleaned. And I don't even know what this note means.
3: Okay,
2: I mean,
3: nice,
2: you can try to be like sly and give me notes, but I'm in the middle of a story, so if you don't mind. Anyway, she blew out those candles and quite proud of her accomplishment. If you snack while typing on your laptop, heads up, the combination of food residue and saliva from your fingers can turn your keyboard, this is pretty gross, into a bacteria cafeteria. Apparently, there are certain forms of bacteria that can survive on a keyboard surface for many days, so you're supposed to be careful. So this is according to microbiologists who are looking straight at me when they came up with these findings, because
3: Jade eats a 12-course meal before
2: 10 o'clock in the morning. I get up at 3. I've had 3 meals before 10 o'clock, so I have to multitask.
3: You got barbecue sauce all over your keyboard.
2: Yeah, come on. In the interest of fairness, I do wipe down my keyboard on a daily basis with a Lysol wipe, so I'm not that gross, okay? Get over yourself. All right, so this story is not about the fact that Klay Thompson is an all-star player with a championship pedigree. This isn't about Klay agreeing to a contract buyout from the Dallas Mavericks and signing on with the Miami Heat and bringing his talents to join Giannis Antetokounmpo and Bam Adebayo. It's not even about the fact that he is the fourth most all-time three-point shooter in the NBA. No. This story is about the fact that Klay Thompson was late to his own formal press conference at the Kaseya Center.
3: Classic.
2: Because of the infamous South Florida traffic.
3: He wasn't ready for it.
2: He was like, I am not used to this. Mind you, the man lived in Dallas. And he's like, yeah, this is a lot. And Klay, I am just letting you know, wherever it is that you're going, give yourself 2 hours to get there,
3: at least,
2: if you're 3 blocks down, okay?
3: Mm-hmm. There's inevitably an accident.
2: This is life. There's going to be traffic 24/7. But you know what? Welcome to the Miami Heat. Welcome to South Florida. Here's to us having, when does the season start?
3: October 20th.
2: Okay, not that we're counting down or anything, but
3: but it's going to be so much. Klay Thompson, Antetokounmpo, I didn't see what I did.
2: See, now you can't say it either.
3: Pampepatenko and Bam. That's crazy.
2: Of course, we're going to throw in, we've been talking about it all morning long, none other than one of our international treasures.
3: Passed away
2: yesterday at the age of 80.
6: Well, a lot of people ask me, what I want people to say about me 100 years from now. I want them to say, golly, she looks good for her age.
2: I don't think Dolly has ever, ever not looked good. And it's a very, very sad day for music fans across the globe. Dolly, you will be sorely missed. And of course, when we close the show here in about 10 minutes, I am going to give you one of those cool Dolly-isms to think about for the rest of the day. That's the juice on the Jade Alexander Show. 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
3: In Miami-Dade, Golden Glades on 95 northbound at Northwest 151st Street. We have an accident blocking the shoulder. Stop and go traffic's backed up to 79th Street. In Broward, Hallandale Beach, Hollywood area, 95 southbound at Pembroke Road. An accident also has the right shoulder blocked. And this report is sponsored by Taco Bell. 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That's traffic on the Jade Alexander Show. 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

0: None other than the infamous global international DJ who graces us with his presence every day with his mixes. On the morning show at 6:20, the morning mix. And then, of course, the mix at 6 with Martika Lopez. Ladies and gentlemen,
1: Vic Latino!
2: Hola, ¿cómo estás?
0: Leave it to Vic. Leave it to Vic to show up with the idea of, hey, why haven't you guys? Because we've been playing different Dolly Parton tunes. She featured in the jam today. But you're like, have you guys heard the, what is it, Junior Vasquez?
2: So Junior Vasquez did a remix back in the late 90s, early 2000s of Peace Train by Dolly Parton.
3: That's what you're hearing now. That's what this is.
0: Is that what that is?
4: I've been crying lately, thinking about the world as it is.
2: All the New Yorkers that migrated down here, if you ever went to the Palladium, the arena, when Junior Vasquez DJ, this was like a huge record up there.
0: Was really? It? For New York?
2: For New York.
0: Wow.
2: Dolly Parton, yeah, it was one of his biggest ones that he played at that club.
0: This is good stuff. All right, I'm going to close the show with a Dollyism for you, Vic, for you, Ben, and for everybody listening. I've actually never heard this quote from her before, but I like it. I'm actually processing it. Are you ready?
3: Lay it on us.
0: Above everything else I've done, I've always said I've had more guts than I've got talent. That's basically, if you watch the movie about her life when she was living in that little cabin with her 12 siblings and her mom and her dad who couldn't read or write, she was always at the head of the class. She was always defending the underdog. She was not afraid of anything. Up until yesterday, when she was still planning a new hotel, a new museum, a new play on Broadway. So we definitely lost a treasure yesterday, but she leaves behind a beautiful legacy. So, Dolly, we love you. We are going to miss you, but thankfully you have left us the gift of music and your humanitarianism, which will never, ever, ever, ever be forgotten. Say goodbye.
1: Bye.
0: Be good, be safe, be blessed, be kind. 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

Jesse and James, it's 97.3. The Rhythm of Miami. 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

Alexander Show. You got the kids in the car, on the way to school, drop-off line, $1,000 minute to win it. 10 questions, 60 seconds. 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Yeah, you can get them all right in the car line, but can you if they call you?

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So is the cash. 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

Mornings. It's 97.3, The Rhythm of Miami. The rumor is Taylor Swift might be going back to her roots, dropping a country album. Do we want country, Taylor? I mean, I like Taylor Swift. I like the

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Coming up in the next 20 minutes or so, another $1,000. Jade Alexander's 1K payday. Got that keyword. And the top five at noon. Get tricked up. Got a four-pack of tickets to Disney on Ice. Feeling

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The noon in $1,000, Jade Alexander's 1K payday. 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The keyword is EAT. EAT. Throwback Black Eyed Peas song 3. I got a feeling.

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0: in Miramar. Can you tell me what song won today on the top five at noon?
1: Shakira, Die Die.
0: We're getting you hooked up. Got a 4-pack of tickets. Take the fam. Disney on Ice, all right?
1: Yes. Great, kids are
0: going to
1: love it.
0: Oh, Disney on Ice presents Spotlight Magic Amerant Bank Arena coming here in just a few weeks, all right?
1: Yes, thank you. Appreciate it.
0: Nadine, have a good one. 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

T and James, Hits 97.3, The Rhythm of Miami. My 10-year-old came home from school. He's like, they asked me to be a lieutenant. He's part of safety patrol. He was like, the kids don't listen. And I tell him and tell him and tell him. And I was like, oh, you're kids that don't listen. Hmm.

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5: 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The Rhythm of Miami. 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
5: 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And we play the best of it. 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Knew it too? Like this one, Ari, Petal. 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

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We're Hits 97.3, the Rhythm of Miami.

Betsy and James. It's 97.3, The Rhythm of Miami. Did you see that Disney and Champion did a NFL collab where they changed all the mascots for the NFL teams to Disney characters? So the Miami Dolphins, the logo was King Triton from Little Mermaid. It dropped yesterday, like instantly sold out.

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4: Good afternoon to you. Let's start off with Broward County. We have a multi-vehicle accident. It's on I-75 northbound right before 595, and the right lanes are blocked. Also in Broward County on University Drive, right at 595, there's an accident blocking the two left lanes, and traffic is slow from Peters Road. Moving over to Miami-Dade County, we do have some road construction causing some delays. The two left lanes are closed on Okeechobee Road. This is northbound between West 29th Street and Northwest 79th Street, and it's stop-and-go traffic from Ludlam Road. 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

Speaking of the weekend, I've been pitching in the office a 4-day work week where we get 3 days off. I don't know if I want Saturday, Sunday, Monday, or Friday, Saturday, Sunday. Can you imagine? We can get all our work done. A 4-day work week, we'd probably all be so much happier. It's 97.3.

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0: Back to South Florida for their R&B tour. Yeah, yeah, yeah. One unforgettable night at Hard Rock Stadium. And now, due to overwhelming demand, they've added a second show December 6th.
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7: Good afternoon to you. Let's start off with Miami-Dade County. We do have some road construction causing some delays. It's Okeechobee Road northbound between West 29th Street and Northwest 79th Street. The two left lanes are closed, and it is stop-and-go traffic from Ludlam Road. Moving over to Broward County, we do have an accident on University Drive. It's southbound right at 595. The two left lanes are blocked, and traffic is slow from Peters Road. 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
0: WFLC HD1, Miami, Fort Lauderdale. Another keyword for Jade Alexander's 1K payday coming up at 5 p.m. with Martika Lopez.

Martika Lopez hanging out with you right now on Hits 97.3, The Rhythm of Miami. And as always, we're kicking off with my Obzo of the day. And this comes directly from Dolly Parton because I'm still in shock that she's no longer here. All right. So don't get so busy making a life that you forget to make a life, okay? Don't get so busy making a living, listen carefully, that you forget to make a life. And I think we all need that reminder because we spend so much time working, chasing goals, worrying about what's next, that most of the time we forget to actually enjoy what's happening right at this moment. So call your people, take the trip, make the memories, because I'm sorry to tell you, you can always make more money, but you can't make more time. All right, think about it.

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3: Good afternoon to you. Let's start off with Broward County. We got a lot going on. First off, we have an accident on the Florida Turnpike at southbound. As you approach Glades Road, the two left lanes are blocked, and also the two right lanes are blocked 50 yards further down. Still in Broward County, again, on the Florida Turnpike, southbound, right before the Sawgrass Expressway, there's an accident blocking the left lane. We got one more in Broward, this time, again, on the Florida Turnpike, southbound. It's right before Hollywood Boulevard. We have a disabled vehicle, and the right lane's blocked. Let's move over to Miami-Dade County. Okeechobee Road, northbound, between West 29th Street and Northwest 79th Street has some road construction and the two left lanes are closed. 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
26: 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They say

2026 is absolutely ruthless with all these celebrity deaths. Diane Keaton, Catherine O'Hara from Schitt's Creek, Hayden Panettiere, Dolly Parton yesterday, and today we added Tim Curry to that list. And you probably remember him from Home Alone 2, you know, the creepy bellman at the hotel, or the Rocky Horror Picture Show. Either way, he was one of my favorites, and now he's gone too. And I know that people get older, but I am not okay with all these celebrity deaths. Like, somebody please go check on Reba and Meryl Streep to make sure that they're okay, because they don't need to go to heaven just yet, all right?

Jonas Brothers at the Kaseya in October, the Burning Up Tour all over again, and we've got the hookup at 9 a.m. all this week on the Jade Alexander Show, only on Hits 97.3, The Rhythm of Miami.

It's 97.3, the Rhythm of Miami, with your girl, Martika Lopez. So it looks like Burger King is completely changing its chicken nuggets after customers complained about the old ones being dry and rubbery. I'm sorry, I think they listened to my complaints. Anyhow, so starting September 1st, the new nuggets are 100% white meat with a new marinade, crispier breading, plus, I know this is your favorite part, mine too, more dipping sauces. So basically Burger King said, fine, we'll stop winging it. We'll let you have it your way.

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questioning you because why is Kanye West the most searched celebrity in Florida so far for 2026? 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Why are we all Googling Kanye? I can't tell you, but if you don't believe me, I would have sworn that it was Bad Bunny. 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I don't get it.

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4: Good afternoon. Let's start off with Miami-Dade County. We do have an accident on I-95 at southbound to Northwest 62nd Street. The off-ramp is closed. Your alternate there is going to be Northwest 69th Street. Also in Dade County, we have an accident on the Florida Turnpike southbound. It's right after Northwest 41st Street and the right lane's blocked. Moving over to Broward County, there's a few things happening on the Turnpike. First off, we have an accident on the Florida Turnpike southbound right before the Sawgrass Expressway and the left lane's blocked. Also in Broward, again on the Turnpike southbound as you approach Glades Road, there is an accident blocking the right lane. 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

just might. Martika Lopez with you right now on Hits 97.3, The Rhythm of Miami. Can I get a little candid with you? Every time I hear Latch, it reminds me of what I think love is supposed to feel like. And finally letting go of 5-year situationship, certain love songs just feel a little different now. It's a weird thing to navigate. But anyways, coming up in just a couple minutes, we're counting down your top 5 favorite songs. So don't go anywhere.

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5: Remember that after I announce song number one, not only are we going commercial free for an hour straight, but we're also giving the chance to see the Jonas Brothers at the Kaseya Center. You just got to know something from this countdown in order for your chance to win. So please, please, please pay attention. So kicking things off, we've got Ed Sheeran, who is going on his loop tour. Martin Garrix, Repeat It, your song number five.

Ava Max with Forever Young. That was your song number 4 in your top 5 at 4 right here on Hits 97.3, The Rhythm of Miami. Song number 3. Oh, we're taking it back to 2011. I mean, not 2011, 2009. Oh my goodness, all the good clubs in South Florida. Edward Maya's Stereo Love. Such a great song.

0: Gatica Lopez. Your top two most requested songs are coming up. Uh-huh. And we're kicking off a commercial-free hour next.
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3: Good afternoon to you. Let's start off with Miami-Dade County. We have a few things happening. First, I-95 southbound, the off-ramp to Northwest 62nd Street is closed. Your alternate there is going to be Northwest 69th Street. Also in Dade County on the Florida Turnpike southbound after Northwest 41st Street, we do have an accident and the three right lanes are blocked. We have a few more in Dade County. Also on the Florida Turnpike northbound right before Coral Reef Drive, there's an abandoned vehicle and the two left lanes are blocked. And if you're headed in the I-95 Express lane, you need to know that southbound right at Northwest 95th Street has a disabled vehicle and the left lane's blocked. Moving over to Broward County, we have an accident on the Florida Turnpike southbound as you approach Glades Road and the right shoulder's blocked. 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

Carson, She Did It Again. Your song number two in your top five at four right here on Hits 97.3, The Rhythm of Miami. Song number one, we got Shakira with Burner Boy, Die Die, which means we are officially commercial free for an hour straight. Yes. And I'm also looking for caller number nine if you want to go see the Jonas Brothers. Remember, you got to know something from this countdown in order for your chance to win. 866-227-9730. Good luck.

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0: The way we can't be friends hits so differently right now. Caitlin out in Cutler Bay. We're commercial free for an hour straight, and I got a pair of tickets so you can go see the Jonas Brothers at the Kaseya Center. Were you paying attention to my top five at four?
1: I surely was.
0: All right. What was my song number four?
1: Forever Young by David Guetta and Ava Max.
0: And with that answer, you're going to go see the Jonas Brothers on October 5th.
1: Oh my God. Literally, October is my birthday month, so I'm so excited.
0: Are you a Libra?
1: I surely am.
0: First and foremost, Leos and Libras get along beautifully. So just because you're a Libra, sending you all the love in the world. But guess what? You're going to go see the Jonas Brothers Burning Up Tour all over again. Which one's your favorite out of the three?
1: I'm a Nick girl, but recently Joe has been doing something for me with that country little hat and the bell and everything.
0: He's just all around sexy. Let's be honest. Let's call a spade, mama.
1: Right. Let's just say how it is.
0: Correct. So let everybody know Radio Station is hooking you up to go see these three beautiful men live on stage.
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2: Well, let's start off with Miami-Dade County. First off, we have an accident on the Florida Turnpike. It's southbound after Northwest 41st Street. The three right lanes are blocked. Also in Dade County on I-95, the express lane southbound right at Northwest 103rd Street, we have an accident blocking the left lane. One more in Dade County on the Palmetto Expressway this time. It's northbound right at Northwest 36th Street, and the right lane is blocked. Moving over to Broward County, we have an accident on the Florida Turnpike southbound as you approach Glades Road. It's blocking the right shoulder. Also in Broward on I-95 northbound right before Cypress Creek Road, we have an accident and the right shoulder is blocked. 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

time that song comes on, I immediately start doing the TikTok dance in my chair. 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And get ready, because in just a couple minutes, we're going to give you another chance to win $1,000. So don't go anywhere.

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1: Good afternoon. Let's start off with Broward County. We do have an accident on the Florida Turnpike. It's northbound right before Red Road, and the right lane is blocked. Also in Broward on the Florida Turnpike again. Northbound this time, it's at Griffin Road. There is another accident blocking the right lane. Moving over to Miami-Dade County on the Florida Turnpike. Northbound right at Kendall Drive, we have an accident, but the two right lanes are blocked. One more in Dade County again. Florida Turnpike has a lot of stuff going on today. We have another one on the Florida Turnpike. It's southbound at Northwest 41st Street, and it's blocking the two right lanes. 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

Another famous TikTok dance on Hits 97.3, The Rhythm of Miami. And we are now giving away tickets so you can go see Chris Brown and Usher on their R&B tour December 6th. I'm looking for caller number 9, and hopefully you're paying attention to one this morning with Jade Alexander, 866-227-9730. Good luck.

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0: Alicia out in Pembroke Pines, my love. I got a pair of tickets so you can go see Chris Brown, Usher.
1: Oh my God.
0: Oh my God. Wait. But before you get all excited, you do realize you need to tell me some information that was given this morning with my girl, Jade Alexander. Do you have that information for me?
1: Yes, I do.
0: Who was it?
1: Bria from Kendall.
0: And now you, Alicia, out in Pembroke Pines, are going to go see Usher and Chris Brown.
1: Amazing. Oh, my God.
0: Now, I got to ask you, if you were to be chosen to get on stage during this concert, who would you pick? Are you Team Usher or Team Chris Brown?
1: Usher, Team Usher.
0: So you want it nice and slow. You don't want to be taken down.
1: That's right.
0: All right. So let everybody know. 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
4: Good afternoon. Starting off in Miami-Dade County, the I-95 Express Lane northbound right before Northwest 103rd Street does have a disabled vehicle, and it's blocking the left lane. Moving over to Broward County on the Florida Turnpike northbound right after Griffin Road, we have an accident, and the right lane is blocked. 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
5: Okay, let's start off with Broward County. No major accidents at this time, but if you're traveling on 595 from I-75 to I-95, it's going to take you about 15 minutes. We do have a few delays. Moving over to Miami-Dade County, it is stop-and-go traffic on I-95. It's northbound between Southwest 7th Street and the Florida Turnpike. Your delay right now is about 30 minutes. 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

theater girl, so this one definitely got me. One of the guys just shared a really emotional tribute to Tim Curry, and the way he chose to honor him is so special. I'll tell you all about it in just a couple minutes right here on Hit Studies 0.1.

0: AJ McLean found such a special way to honor Tim Curry, who we learned passed away today at 80 years old. He shared a performance of himself singing Sweet Transvestite from the Rocky Horror Picture Show, something he originally performed on tour with Joey Fatone for Pride. And listen, I have to play you a little bit of said performance because AJ absolutely committed to this.
1: How'd you do, Ryan? See you next time. Faithful. It's just a little brought down when you knocked. Thought you were the king.
0: Okay, he sounded so good singing that live, but that's neither here nor there. In his tribute, AJ said Tim was one of his idols growing up and that he was lucky enough to meet him years ago. And listen, after seeing this performance, AJ as Dr. Frankenfurter, I can totally see it. And if you want to watch the full performance, download

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4: We're going to start off with Miami-Dade County. We do have stop-and-go traffic on the Palmetto Expressway. It's northbound between Northwest 25th Street and Northwest 122nd Street. Right now, your delay is about 25 minutes. Moving over to Broward County, I-95 northbound, the off-ramp to Griffin Road has construction, and the off-ramp left lane is blocked. 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